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And it's time for me to say, mic's off, heart's on, and I'll see you tomorrow. Di hari Radio Nasional, jam 8 sampai 11 malam bersama Beril dan juga Coki.

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0: 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Wherever you are. Asik. Gila. With me again, as always, in the morning, Rizky Kinos and Nikta Gina. Where's Nikta Gina?
2: Where's Tibun?
3: It's toilet, yes.
0: Water throw. Buang air.
2: Biasa.
0: As always. Okay, because it's Friday, it means English day. Yes. So we have to talk English from 7 until 8 o'clock, yeah? So, once again, with Mirsky Kinos, Nikta Gina, Indra Kesmar, and Iksan Buluk. 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